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Kevin DJ y Channel Ganiab. Who's boy? 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Atlantic Music. 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
1: 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We gon' drink drinks and take shots until we fall out like the roof on fire. 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Tell them, baby, baby, baby, baby, baby, baby, baby, baby, baby, baby, baby, I'm on fire. 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